0: Okay? Okay to what?
1: Okay to use this bus for transport on a holiday. They're with it.
0: With what?
1: With the plan I outlined to them today.
0: What plan?
2: That's right, what plan?
1: We can do it one step back or so away.
3: Fellas, how would you like the unique opportunity of doing 7 days overtime with no pay?
4: Þetta var nú aldrei solidið.
5: Já, þetta var Cliffin.
4: Já, Cliffin.
5: Þetta var atur og bíómyndin ef við ekki að fá bara lagið.
4: Ég var að gera það.
5: Já, sommar holiday.
4: Gerðu það.